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1: 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What I'm trying to say is that

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Nearly 9 minutes after 7 o'clock. Welcome along to Sunday, the 7th of June. This is PCR FM, playing the greatest songs full time. My name is Andy Henley, here through till 10 o'clock this morning. That's Olivia Dean, So Easy to Fall in Love. And before that, Kings of Leon and You Somebody. So it looks like it's going to be a fairly cloudy day today. You wouldn't think that midsummer day is just a couple of weeks away, would you? Top temperatures, well, 20 degrees top temperature today. Still in double figures overnight, down to around about 11 degrees. And tomorrow across Peterborough, it's a mixture of sunshine and showers. It's Jennifer Page. 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Good morning.

0: Back in the day, she was famous for being Sandy in the film Grease, but she also had stacks of hits as well. Olivia Newton-John, Physical at PCRFM. Good morning, I'm Andy Henley. It's 19 minutes after 7 o'clock. Welcome along to Sunday morning. It's the 7th of June. Maybe you're heading down to Stanley Park today because it's the day of the European Cultural Heritage Festival, and it's going to be a massive day down there, celebrating the diverse cultures of local residents with traditional music, dance and food. Bringing together the city's Polish, Lithuanian, Portuguese, Italian and many other communities for a day of celebration, and you could be down there as well. It's all happening down at Stanley Park. Right, we've got Christina Aguilera on the way very soon. Fun, We Are Young as well.
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Christina Aguilera, Genie in a Bottle. 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Sunday morning, it's 7:30. Top temperatures today reaching around about 20 degrees. It looks like it's going to be a fairly cloudy day today across Peterborough, so you have been warned. Hopefully, though, staying dry. If you want to catch up on all the latest local news, head down to our website. It's being updated all the time. PCRFM.com is the website to go to. Right, we're heading back to the 80s very soon. Classic Mr. Mister and also Savage Garden coming up before 8 o'clock this morning as well. It's PCR FM. Good morning.

0: If you love your music from the 80s, the decade that song came from, Kyo, Mr. Mister, don't forget we have a whole hour of 80s music every day, Monday through Friday, 2 through till 3 here at PCR FM. Morning, I'm Andy Henley. It's just gone 20 to 8. We've got Savage Garden on the way very soon and Flurries before 8 o'clock.
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Good morning. Playing the greatest songs of all time. This is PCR FM. I'm Andy Henley. It's 10 to 8. That's the sort of song you like to sort of kind of wake up gently to on a Sunday morning, and you're thinking, you know, I could do with the first cup of tea of the day. And if it's a Sunday morning and you're not doing a lot, I'll tell you what, make the cup of tea, then go back to bed and enjoy the tea in bed. You can't go wrong with a cup of tea in bed on a Sunday morning, can you? News update on the way, by the way, in the next 10 minutes. If you need to know what's happening around the world, Fleur East right now. This is Sax.

Damon Ray, Sports Car, Nelly Furtado before that, Man Eater. It's 9 minutes after eight. Welcome along to Sunday morning. It's the 7th of June. I'm Andy Henley. This is PCR FM, playing the greatest songs of all time across Peterborough. I'm here through till 10 this morning on a day which will hopefully stay dry today. That's what they're saying at the moment, although you never know these days, do you? Top temperatures today. It's going to be a cloudy day. Top temperatures reaching around 20 degrees today. Overnight lows down to around about 11 degrees, and a bit of a mixture tomorrow across the city. Here's the Lighthouse Family. This is Lifted. Got George Michael's Faith on the way very soon, and also Meghan Trainor as well on this Sunday morning at PCRFM.

0: Cause I gotta have faith. Ooh, I gotta have faith. Because I gotta have faith, faith, faith. I gotta have faith, faith, faith.
1: 8:19 Sunday morning. It's PTR FM. George Michael and Faith, Meghan Trainor and Robin Thicke before that, and All About Bass. I'm Andy Henley here through till 10 this morning. Have you heard? Scouting for Girls are coming to Peterborough in October. Friday, October 30th is the date for your diary. They're bringing all the hits to one of the most unique venues in the city. So if you head down to the Cathedral on the 30th of October, you get to see Scouting for Girls playing all the big songs like She's So Lonely, Heartbeat, Elvis Ain't Dead. If you want to pick up your tickets, all you need to do is just head to this website. It's peterborough-cathedral.org.uk for details as to how you can get your hands on yours. Right, we've got Joe Lieber on the way very soon. It's 20 past 8, Sunday morning. Good morning. PCR
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I couldn't sleep the other night, turned the telly on, and they had about a million episodes of Friends back to back on Channel 5. I still love watching Friends. I'll be there for you. That's the Rembrandt. Is it a day for dancing around the fountain today? Well, top temperatures reaching around 20 degrees. There will be a little bit of sunshine here and there, but it's going to be a mainly cloudy day today across Peterborough. And who would have thought we're just 2 weeks away from the middle of

0: on a long cold night. I expect she'll never leave my mind. And I'll walk round broken, skeptical, hoping one day she'll return to my side.
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0: One of those classic summer songs, isn't it? Eagles and One of These Nights. It's BCR FM playing the greatest songs of all time. 20 to 9 nearly. I'm Andy Henley. Welcome along to Sunday morning. However you're going to spend your Sunday, hopefully you're going to have a good one. Maybe a car boot sale, trying to pick up a bargain or two. Maybe just a lazy day around the house doing some gardening. I tell you what, they say lazy day around the house doing some gardening. I've done gardening recently. Far from being lazy. Almost did me blimmin' back in. Or maybe you're heading down to Stanley Park for the European Cultural Heritage Festival, which is back on today, all the way through the day, celebrating the diverse cultures of local residents with traditional music, dance and food. It's a festival which brings together the city's Polish, Lithuanian, Portuguese, Italian and many other communities for a day of celebration, and you could be down there this morning. Right, we've got the Cardigans and Pink to come before 9 o'clock. PCRFM.
1: 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And when she asks you what show you want to hear, reply, play me Sounds of the 60s. 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

PCR FM. That's Pink and Who Knew. We got the latest news update on the way in the next 10 minutes at 9 o'clock. This is PCR FM, Andy Henley on a Sunday morning.

Taylor Swift, The Fate of Ophelia. Keith Urban before that, and Pink, One Too Many. This is PCR FM, playing the greatest songs of all time. Morning, I'm Andy Henley. It is Sunday morning. It is the 7th of June. Top temperatures today reaching around 20 degrees. Hopefully it's going to stay dry through the day. It's probably not going to be the sunniest day of the year. It will be a little bit cloudy throughout most of the day today, but hopefully staying dry. Here's The Real McCoy and Another Night. Got Michael Jackson's Dirty Diana to come in the next 10 minutes at PCR FM. Good morning.

0: It's the RFM, that's Michael Jackson and Dirty Diana. It's 21 minutes after 9, Sunday morning. Don't forget, we're just a couple of weekends away from the Peterborough Dragon Boat Festival. It's happening on Saturday, the 20th of June, at the Peterborough Rowing Club in Thorpe Meadows. Up to 60 teams will take to the water, racing along a 200-metre course with thousands of spectators, hopefully you, expected to line the banks. And the event is a major fundraiser for the Sue Ryder Thorpe Hall Hospice. If you want to find out more details about it, dragonboatevents.co.uk is the website to go to. And just click on the bit where it says Peterborough. Right, we've got the Backstreet Boys to come in the next 10 minutes, Sunday morning at PCRFM.
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Backstreet Boys, I Want It That Way. It's PCR FM. 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

0: T-Rex, Get It On. 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Bob on the way in the next 20 minutes here at PCRFM. 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
8: First of all, a lot of people in the Peterborough area have benefited very much from the work that Princefield do and from your involvement in all the community projects. 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
9: 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So we're a family-owned business. We're a head office based in Peterborough. We have other offices around the east of England, but head office being based in Peterborough, we tend to focus a lot of our community work in the Peterborough area. As a family business, we've always wanted to give back. That's what we concentrate on doing.
8: 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How did that come about in the first place?
9: 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One of my business partners, Mark Asplin, knew the chair of Helping Our Ukrainian Friends and said, what can we do to help? The good thing is that we've been able to do an awful lot to help, because one, we can raise the funds for this local group. Two, we can use our vehicles to move humanitarian aid around. And we've also actually travelled out to Poland and Ukraine, taking these goods in our vehicles. And we've done that 3 or 4 times now.
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Sigma and Nobody to Love. If that doesn't wake you up this morning, I'll tell you what, nothing will. It's 8 minutes to 10. This is PCR FM. I'm Andy Henley, back again next Sunday morning from 7 o'clock to ease you gently into another Sunday. And maybe one or two surprises like that from Sigma, Nobody to Love. Got the latest news update on the way in the next 10 minutes. And then it's Bob Elliott's 70s show. If you're heading down to the European Cultural Heritage Festival at Stanley Park today, have a fantastic time. Enjoy all the atmosphere down there. It's PCR FM. Good morning.

And they can keep it as well. And after getting well and truly lost in a fog on the Tyne, I finally made it back to the studio in order to welcome you along to Sounds of the 70s. My thanks, as always, goes out to Andy for a right tasty Sunday breakfast. But now, time for the washing up to be done and for 3 hours of 70s classics, obscurities, and, well, just great music from that super 70s decade, like this one from The Real Thing.

That was a great big disco classic from The Real Thing and Boogie On Down. And while they were boogieing on down, Donna Summer, well, she was just sitting in the corner having a right royal moan to herself.

Oh, just such fabulous memories come flooding back. We're hearing that when I was working in Cumbria on a gun range in Eskmills, and I'd just been given a brand new job. It was an unserviceable ex-Bloodhound target illuminating radar, and I was told to fix it and get it working. And I remember spending many hours sitting in the transmitter cabin with my radio on, and that coming on and just falling in love with it. Fabulous stuff. In about 40 minutes' time, we'll be off down memory lane revisiting the top 20 selling singles from this week back in 1973. But until then, many more great tracks on Sounds of the 70s, like this one. Strumming.

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That's Jackson Browne and a song that he wrote called Doctor My Eyes, which was a great big hit for him in the US of A, but for some reason never ever charted on this side of the pond. But it would be covered by the Jackson 5, who had a great big hit in the UK, but in the US of A, ironically, it was the version that just did not chart.

That's ABBA and I Have a Dream, which is notable as one of only two studio recordings by ABBA to feature vocals from outside the group. The vocals being supplied by the Stockholm International School Children's Choir and being featured on the final verse and the chorus. The other song was Little Things that they did in 2021, in which the choir participated yet again in the studio. Now on Sounds of the 70s, another great favourite of mine from 1978, when I remember I just got that radar fully working and all of the units installed in an identical radar that we called TARDIS, which actually stood for Tracking and Ranging Digital Instrumentation Service, and that was used to track missiles and shells that we were firing from the gun range. And I just got myself a new job down at the Royal Aircraft Establishment at Farnborough on promotion, and was winding down, ready to leave. And this song just brings back memories of that particular time.

I just used to think that was just a lovely song. Marshall Hayne, Coming Home, from 1978. And I guess one of the reasons that track really resonated for me at the time was that I was coming, well, closer to my childhood home, down from Eskmuir's in Cumbria to the Royal Aircraft Establishment at Farnborough. And my childhood home, well, that was down in Brighton in Sussex. We've got a break fast approaching, and when we return from it, we'll be zooming off back to 1973 and taking a look at all the songs, well, the top 20 anyway, that the record buyers were rushing out to buy this week. But first, watching us going into the break is Gary Gilmore and his eyes.

0: the adverts looking through Gary Gilmore's eyes, and there's a rather gruesome backstory to that track, and I'll tell you all about that another day. Now, if you like Sounds of the 70s, here's a shameless plug for another show that you might just enjoy listening to. If you love 60s music, then we've got a show you just cannot afford to miss. The Sounds of the 60s every Saturday evening with me, Bob Elliott, at 9 o'clock, or available anytime you want to listen to it on our Listen Again service, the link to which you can find on our website or on our mobile app. Alternatively, you can say to Alexa, play PCRFM Listen Again, and when she asks you what show you want to hear, reply, play me Sounds of the 60s. So, whichever way you want to listen, join me for Sounds of the 60s. It just won't be the same without you.
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0: The time has come on the Sounds of the 70s to go back to 1973 and have a look at all the records that everybody was going out and buying this very week. And the 20th best-selling single was this one from Junior Campbell.

And that is the 20th most popular selling single this week back in 1973. Up just one place to number 20 for Junior Campbell and Sweet Illusion, and on its way to number 15, aka William Campbell Jr. He was a Scottish composer, songwriter and musician, and he was also the lead guitarist and singer with The Marmalade.

Number 19, we've got one of the ones dropping down the charts. It's down from last week's number 15 and down from an all-time peak of number 12. It's the Detroit Emeralds, and you want it? You've got it. The Detroit Emeralds are an American R&B and soul vocal group, best known in the early 70s, probably for their 1973 hit Feel the Need

It's number 18 this week, but it would go on to be their one and only number one in July. Peters and Lee and this single, Welcome Home, came after their success on the talent show Opportunity Knocks with Huey Green. And at number 17 this week is down from last week's number 12, For Nazareth.

That is Nazareth, who were at number 17 this week, down from last week's number 12 with Broken Down Angel. This was the first of 9 singles from the band to appear in the charts. They were inspired by the Beatles and the Rolling Stones, and they took their name from Nazareth, Pennsylvania, which is cited in the first line of the band's classic song, The Weight, which goes, "I pulled into Nazareth, was feeling about half past dead."

0: They're armed and they're extremely dangerous. First Choice at number 16 this week, up just two places. First Choice started singing in high school back as the Debonettes. This was their first chart offering and would peak here at number 16. Their next single, Smarty Pants, well, that would go on to be their biggest hit and just scrape into the top 10 at number 10. And talking of the top 10, we'll be back right after the news to hear that and the rest of the top 20 best-selling singles this week in 1973. So don't go anywhere.
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3: From the Sky News Centre at 11. The Deputy Prime Minister says he's spoken to his US counterpart after he blamed the murder of student Henry Novak on mass migration. JD Vance also said there should be righteous anger over the 18-year-old's death after he was handcuffed by police who wrongly believed he'd racially abused his killer. David Lammy also reminded the US Vice President about the wishes of Henry's family.
4: I also urged him that it's not helpful to tweet in this way, partly because of what the Novak family have asked for and reminded him about their desire not to make this an issue of division and hatred.
3: Meanwhile, three more people have been charged with violent disorder following last week's protests in connection with Henry's murder. Demonstrators took to the streets near the place where the student was stabbed in Southampton. Reports this morning suggest the Prime Minister will fight any leadership bid if a contest is triggered. The Sun says Sir Keir Starmer's been calling his allies over the weekend in a bid to drum up support. A group of MPs have warned that ongoing delays in the government's defence investment plan is undermining the UK's credibility among allies. The Public Accounts Committee is also doubtful a £6 billion fleet of armoured vehicles will ever be combat ready. Today marks 100 days since the US and Israel launched an attack on Iran. There's a ceasefire in place with talks ongoing, despite both sides firing at each other yesterday. US national security expert Nega Anga says she doesn't think there'll ever be total peace in the future.
5: The first 100 days of this war, if it were to be summed up, is that it's produced a fragile new normal, but not necessarily a durable peace. The truth is we're not looking at any strategic closure as of today. We're just looking at a very fragile, dangerous stalemate.
3: England's cricketers will look to complete their victory over New Zealand in their first test shortly. The tourists resumed on 55 for 5 at Lord's, needing another 199 runs to win. That's the latest. I'm Jenny Barsby.
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0: Welcome back to hour number two of Sounds of the 70s, where we're currently perusing the top 20 best-selling singles from this week back in 1973. We've just reached the number 15 best-selling single, and that accolade belongs to Paul McCartney and Wings.

Last week, Wings were at number 37, and that's where I call a big leap up the charts. 22 places to land at number 15 with Live and Let Die. It was from the James Bond movie of the same name, and this theme was written by Paul and Linda McCartney and performed by their band Wings. And it was also nominated for the Academy Award for the Best Original Song from 1973.

Well, at number 14 this week, a bit of a classic, down from last week's number 9 for Dawn, featuring Tony Orlando, and Tie a Yellow Ribbon Round the Old Oak Tree. This had reached number 1 on both sides of the pond, the US and the UK, for 4 weeks back in April 1973, and also number 1 in the Australian and New Zealand charts. It was unsurprisingly the top-selling single in 1973 for both the US and the UK.

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But she never lost her head, even when she was given head. She says, hey babe, take a walk on the wild side. Said, hey babe, take a walk on the wild side. And the colored girls go,

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New York City is the place where they said, hey babe, take a walk on the wild side.

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Valium would have helped that patch. I said, hey babe, take a walk on the wild side. I said, hey honey, take a walk on the wild side. And the colored girls

That is such a good record. Steady at number 13 this week for Lou Reed and Walk on the Wild Side. The lyrics, describing a series of individuals and their journey to New York City, refer to several of the regular superstars at Andy Warhol's New York studio, The Factory, namely Holly Woodlawn, Candy Darling, Joe D'Alessandro, Jackie Curtis and Joe Campbell, referred here in the song by his nickname Sugar Plum Fairy. Candy Darling was also the subject of Ree's earlier song for the Velvet Underground called Candy Says.

0: Number 12 this week is up 13 places for the Hot Shots and Snoopy versus the Red Baron. It was first released back in 1966 by the Florida-based group The Royal Guardsmen, which in the UK made number 6. This ska version would best that by rising up to number 4.
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is hanging just outside the top 10 this week at number 11, up from last week's number 17. It's George Harrison and Give Me Love, Give Me Peace on Earth. This became Harrison's second US number one after My Sweet Lord, and in doing so, the song demoted Paul McCartney and Wings' My Love from the top of the Billboard Hot 100, marking the only occasion that the two former Beatles have held the top two chart positions in America. The single also reached the top 10 in Canada, Australia and other countries around the world, as well as here in the UK. So, time, I think, on the Sounds of the 70s to look at what the top 10 selling singles were this week back in 1973. And in the number 10 slot, we find the Partridge Family.

And that's the one holding down the anchor position in the top 10 for a second week in a row. The Partridge Family and the old Ronette song and Walking in the Rain. It was not a hit at all back in their home US of A, but it did peak here at number 10 in the UK. And at number 9, here's Stevie Wonder.

Number 9 this week, down from last week's number 7, for Stevie Wonder and You Are the Sunshine of My Life. Stevie's been making hits since 1962, but in the UK had to wait until 1965 for his breakthrough with Uptight Out of Sight. This one was down from its peak of last week at number 7.

Last week, that was number 11. This week, up to number 8 for Steeler's Wheel and Stuck in the Middle with You. It was written by Jerry Rafferty and Joe Egan, and the song was inspired by a real occasion when the record companies and producers were conducting business with Rafferty and Egan across a restaurant table.

Number 7 this week, down from last week's number 4, Perry Como and I Love You So. He started having hits way, way back in 1943. This was written by Don McLean and it was a surprise hit from Perry's album of the same name. It had been as high as number 3.

0: Right now on Sounds of the 70s, we are looking at the sixth best-selling song this week back in 1973. And believe it or not, that is our one and only brand new entry from T-Rex, and it's called The Grover. It would only climb two more places, though, to peak at number four, and would be the last single to go into the top 10 in Mark Bolan's lifetime. So we're up to number five now in the top 20 countdown, and this week's number five was last week's number six.
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Number six last week, up one place to number five, and that's Fleetwood Mac and Albatross. Upon its original release back in 1968, it got to number one. This time around, on re-release, it would get to number two. And at number four, down one place from number three, here's Medicine Head.

Last week, they were number three. This week, down to number four for Medicine Head. And One and One is One. It was released on John Peel's Dandelion record label, and it would be their only top 10 entry.

So we're into the top three now, and that one was last week's number one, down to number three for Wizard and See My Baby Jive. It was the second single from Wizard and their first to hit the top spot. ABBA was to acknowledge its influence on their first major international hit, Waterloo, the following year.

0: Last week, they were number 5. This week, number 2 for 10cc and Rubber Bullets. Next week, they would get to number 1, making this song the band's very first number 1 single. Right, we're off to the news in a couple of seconds' time, which means that our number 1 sound for the 8th of June 1973 will be coming up right afterwards. And if you want a hint of exactly what it is, well, it was her second solo release, and this single made her the first female bass guitarist to become a major rock star, and so broke a barrier to women's participation in rock music. The song was Can the Can, and the artist, Susie Quattro.
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3: From the Sky News Centre at midday. The Deputy Prime Minister says he disagrees with the US Vice President following his comments about murdered student Henry Novak. The 18-year-old victim was accused by his attacker of racism, which wasn't true, and was arrested as he lay dying. J.D. Vance called for righteous anger and blamed his murder on migration. David Lammy says he had an amicable conversation with his US counterpart, but made one point clear.
4: I disagree with him. This has got nothing to do with mass migration. This young man was a Brit. let's be clear about that. And I said, look, Mr. Vice President, you're wrong about this.
3: MPs have warned that the government's delay in releasing plans for defence spending is undermining the UK's credibility among allies. The Public Accounts Committee says the hold-up is squandering opportunities to modernise the armed forces. Former Defence Minister Tobias Elwood says it's a bad situation.
5: No new money means no contracts can be signed, and everything from hunter-killer submarines, cyber defences, even secure satellites, Skynet, is still in its bubble wrap sitting on the ground. So delays in upgrading our UK defence is now putting the country in danger.
3: At least one person has died and 5 people have been injured after a series of shootings near the Israeli-occupied West Bank. Police say they've killed one of the attackers and are looking for more suspects. The Prime Minister will host the leaders of France, Germany and Ukraine at number 10 this afternoon to discuss ongoing support for Volodymyr Zelensky's war with Russia. The meeting comes in the wake of a large-scale drone attack on Russia's second-largest city, St. Petersburg. Meanwhile, Keir Starmer has reportedly told his allies he'll fight any challenge to his leadership. This comes hours after Andy Burnham confirmed he'd stand if a contest is triggered. And England's cricketers need just 4 wickets to win their first test against New Zealand on day 4. The tourists are on 111 for 6, chasing a target of 254. That's the latest. I'm Jenny Barsby.
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0: PCRFM. Hi, you're listening to The Sounds of the 70s. It's hour number 3, and we are just about to unwrap the number 1 selling single this week back in 1973.

And on the Sounds of the 70s, that was the best-selling single this week in 1973. Suzy Quatro and Can the Can. Right, next week, you'd like to know what's going on? Well, we'll be going back in time to 1971 and having a look at what everybody was going out and buying on the 14th of June.

That Sparks On sounds of the 70s, and do you ever remember seeing them live or on TV? The band consisted of brothers Russell Male, who was a singer, and Ron, who played keyboards and always pulled the most weird deadpan scowling faces, and I always imagined children having nightmares after watching them. The song was a collaboration with Georgia Moroder, who we've also heard of much earlier in the show when we played Donna Summer's I Feel Love.

25 or 64, that's such a great track from Chicago and from the opening months of the decade of the 70s. And have you ever actually wondered what the title 25 or 64 actually means? Well, if you have, never fear, because I'm here with the answer to clear up all of that confusion. And the song is actually about trying to write a song in the middle of the night. And the song's title is the time at which the song is set, 25 or 26 minutes before 4 in the morning, phrases 25 or 26 minutes to 4 o'clock. It's as boring as that.

That's Tom Jones and his Daughter of Darkness. She was obviously a creature of the night. Elton John, who was working as a session musician at the time, also sang backing vocals on that particular recording. And taking us into the break, oh, here's an accident-prone Status Quo. And I know all about that feeling.

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That's Chairman of the Board, and that was a debut single released on the Holland Dozier and Holland's Invictus record label. Give Me Just a Little More Time made number 3 here in the UK, a chart position they would never, ever better.

That's so amazing, Neil Young, and After the Gold Rush, and another record that brings back such good memories from the 70s. And I always remember hearing that and listening to the words and thinking, wow, that is just so totally amazing. But I never ever did understand exactly what the meaning of the lyrics were, which on retrospect is not really that surprising, as Neil Young himself has absolutely no idea about what he was singing about.

Les Dunn Ross is being extra careless and seems to have lost her man. Oh dear, what a shame. Never mind, there's plenty more where he came from. Now, about five records ago, we heard from Tom Jones, if you remember. And right now we've got Elvis Presley singing a song that Tom Jones made extra famous.

Oh well, maybe it's just me, but after the Tom Jones's version, I really just can't see anybody else doing justice to that particular track. Taking us into the break, on the final break even, on Sounds of the 70s, here's Geordie.

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Mark Bellin and the rest of the gang, better known as T-Rex and the 20th Century Boy. Oh, how old-fashioned. 21st century would be much more up-to-date, wouldn't it? We are at the time on Sounds of the 70s where I suddenly realise time is fast flying by and I start to panic about getting all of the records I have piled in at the side of the turntables ready to play for you. Will I get them all in, I ask myself? Let's find out.

We have no secrets. And it's an interesting conundrum, that, isn't it? Should you be completely and utterly open with your partner, or maybe hold back on some of the details? Carly Simon there wishing that she really didn't know quite as much as she has been told. Here's Paul McCartney.

And it's just the truth. Accidents do happen, as pointed out by Elvis Costello there. Thank you very much, Elvis. I really appreciate that. And by some accident of time, we're at last record time here on Sounds of the 70s.

0: And that's it, The Pretenders and Kid, and we are running right out of time. The Fabulous Soul Train with Skip at the controls is winding its way into the studio, so whatever you do, please do stay tuned for him. But from me, Bob Elliott, thank you so much indeed for your company, and bye for now.
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3: From the Sky News Centre at 1. The Deputy Prime Minister says he's spoken to the US Vice President and told him he disagrees with his comments over the murder of a university student. 18-year-old Henry Novak was falsely accused of racism by his killer and was handcuffed as he lay dying. J.D. Vance called for righteous anger and claimed his death was because of migration. Former Conservative Chancellor Jeremy Hunt says he should stay out of it.
4: I appreciate that government ministers have to be careful, but what I would say, as not being a government minister, is that I think America has far bigger problems when it comes to race relations than we do. And I don't welcome this kind of intervention at all.
3: Meanwhile, three more people have been charged with violent disorder in Southampton following protests in connection with the teenager's death. It brings the total number charged with disorder in the city to 14. There's a warning that delays in the government's defence spending plan is putting Britain in danger. Former Defence Minister Tobias Elwood has echoed a report by MPs, which says it's also undermined the UK's credibility among its allies. At least one person's died after a series of shootings near the Israeli-occupied West Bank. Israeli police say they've killed one of the attackers and are looking for more suspects. The Prime Minister is going to welcome Volodymyr Zelensky, Emmanuel Macron and Friedrich Merz to Downing Street this afternoon. They'll discuss ongoing support for Ukraine as the war with Russia continues. Ukrainian MP Kira Rudik is also hopeful that the leaders will choose a chief negotiator.
5: One of the cases of the meeting of President Zelensky with European leaders would be picking perhaps the negotiator or somebody who may have a chance on bringing Putin to certain kind of deal.
3: And England's cricketers have secured victory over New Zealand on day four of the first test. Gus Atkinson took his tally to 5 wickets to bowl the tourists out for 138 in their second innings at Lord's. Ben Stokes' side have a 1-0 lead going into the second of the three-match contest, which starts at the Oval in 10 days. That's the latest. I'm Jenny Barsby.
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Yeah, getting underway this afternoon's show, of course, with Skip. 1968, we went back Umasi Keela and Grazing in the Grass. Anyway, a very, very good afternoon. Thank you, Rob, for the past 3 hours.

Yeah, getting into that funky feeling on a Sunday afternoon, Roy has. And don't stop the feeling. Anyway, last week, unbelievable. Spent last week in hospital. Poorly boy, poorly boy. Being filled up.

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one of the great club classics of 1969 is Mel and Tim and Backfield in Motion. Anyway, I had a great little old text, of course, coming from Clive Ringrose. Good afternoon to you, sir. Hi, Skip, he said, could you please play a record for my old friend Judah, who passed away shortly? He was a Rasta raised in Stanground, Raymond Christie, Noel Blake's brother. Thank you, Skip. Love and respect. Dinger.

Yeah, the great thing about community radio is that closeness you get with the listener. It's all about community on PCR. Taking us to the break, however, this is Bo Kirkland and Ruth Davis.

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Yeah, one of the big tunes still on the old funk scene. The Sound of Antume and Juicy Free. Just a reminder, of course, about Jazz Underground at Charters. That is happening today from 12 till 3. And DJ sets, of course, from Malcolm James and Paul Andrews. Get yourself down there.

Yeah, take it back, 1979 it was, Atmosphere and Dancing in Outer Space. Anyway, it's that time of day, heading towards the news at 2 here on PCR. This is David Benduff.

Yeah, welcome back to the Soul Train. Taking you back with that one, 1988. It was Buddy Miles and the California Raisins. What does it take to win your love? Gloria Gaynor, she's up next. And of course, we've got some fitting tribute to Dexter Wansel.

Yeah, the sound of Dexter Wants or Life on Mars, Philadelphia Records in 1976. It was, of course, coming from his debut album. Anyway, sadly, passed away May the 3rd.

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Hey, that's taking you back, innit? 1975, that was Hamilton and Bohannon, and of course, the disco stamp. Anyway, Soul Night, fancy that? March Braza, Friday the 4th of September, with Jamie Trundle, John Bradley, and Neil Randall. £8 on the door, 8 p.m. start, and it finishes around about midnight.

Yeah, take it back with that oldie, 1969. That was Garland Green on PCR and Jealous Kind of Fella. Anyway, heading towards the break with Babe Ruth. And of course, we're back with Sherelle and Marvin Gaye.

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Yeah, nothing new final this Sunday afternoon. Sherelle featuring Alexander O'Neill on Saturday Love from 1985. Anyway, congratulations are in order for the House of Solar. Put a great Saturday afternoon on at the Willow Calf Bar and Function Suite in Central Park.

you know what that seems like yesterday when that record was released? 1972, can you believe? Millie Jackson, My Man Is a Sweet Man. Where did I play that out? It was the old Whittleway in Stanground, back in the day.

Yeah, classic after classic from the 60s, 70s and 80s on a Sunday afternoon between 1 and 4. You're with Skip Stewart. Oliver Cheatham and Bless the Ladies. Anyway, heading towards the news at 3 o'clock on PCR. This is Maze.

Yeah, welcome back to the Soul Train. You always skip till 4 o'clock. They go one of the classics, Young & Co. I Like What You're Doing to Me.

Yeah, they got a great track taking back 1974, was it? Yeah, it was. It was War and Me and a Baby Brother. Got the OJs there on their way here on PCR.

Yeah, certainly only the best on a Sunday afternoon. The OJs and 992 arguments. Heading towards a break here on PCR with Level 42. We're back with Peebo Bryson. Sadly passed away the 2nd of June.

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Yeah, such a sad loss. Sadly passed away the 2nd of June. Taken from the album Can't Stop the Rain, Closer Than Close.

Yeah, Mr. Bobby Womack, ain't nothing no fine at 110th Street here on PCR. Anyway, we've got a few more tunes to go. Here's one from Shalimar, remember that? It is a night to remember.

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Yeah, it's such a regular tune, of course, played out on the PCR on a Sunday afternoon. Lonnie Liston Smith, it is Expansions. Kenny G, Songbird from 1986, he's on next.

Anyway, got to say thank you much indeed for the loan of your ears this afternoon. Be back next Sunday. Don't forget, of course, David Hamilton. He's on his way after the 4 o'clock news on PC.

The Bee Gees staying alive as they were in Saturday Night Fever in 1977. Hi, this is David Hamilton on the show that plays you the world's greatest recordings, the million sellers. And here's a record that first sold a million in 1969, based on the story of how Father Flanagan of Boys Town saw one of his little boys carrying a much bigger but disabled boy in his arms. Father Flanagan asked the little boy if it wasn't a heavy load, to which the boy replied, "He ain't heavy, he's my brother."

The Hollies, He Ain't Happy, He's My Brother. Number three in the UK charts in 1969, but later a number one in 1988 after being featured on a TV commercial. The original lineup of The Hollies was Alan Clark, the lead singer, Graham Nash, Tony Hicks, Bobby Elliott, and Bernie Calvert. But by the time He Ain't Heavy was released, Terry Sylvester had replaced Graham Nash, who joined David Crosby and Stephen Stills to form Crosby, Stills and Nash.

0: Crosby, Stills and Nash and Marrakesh Express from their million-selling LP in 1969. A year later, they added Neil Young to the lineup to become Crosby, Stills, Nash and Young. And Neil Young joined from the band we'll hear next on The Million Sellers.
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Buffalo Springfield and their million seller from 1967 for what it's worth. The band contained not only Neil Young, but also Stephen Stills. Shortly after that was a hit in 1967, the band

Les Gray and his band Mud and their 1974 million seller Tiger Feet, written by ace British songwriting team Nicky Chinn and Mike Chapman. Chapman and Chinn crafted many million selling songs in the 70s and 80s, including this one for the band Sweet.

0: Funny Funny from Sweet, who enjoyed 11 million sellers in the 70s, and nearly all of them written by Nicky Chinn and Mike Chapman. And another million seller will appear in a moment as if by magic.
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Abracadabra, the 1982 million seller from the Steve Miller Band. Steve Miller is from Wisconsin and started out in a band called the Ardells, formed with boyhood friend Buzz Skaggs, who himself sold a million in 1977 with this.

Lido Shuffle, the 1977 million seller from Boz Scaggs, who later had more million selling albums, including in 1980 Middleman, which featured the guitar playing of Carlos Santana, whose own band Santana used a fusion of rhythms, African, Cuban, Mexican and blues, as well as subtle Latin ingredients to produce a unique and exotic sound.

0: Santana, and She's Not There from their million-selling double album in 1977, Moonflower. And next on the Million Sellers, the boys are here.
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Boyzone, the Irish quintet of their million seller from 1998, No Matter What. Boyzone began their recording career with 16 consecutive top five singles starting in 1994. Their first hit came that year with a reworking of a 70s number one from the Osmonds.

The Osmonds, number one in 1974 with Love Me For A Reason. More million sellers are coming up in the next hour, but now Mark Knopfler and his band Dire Straits, and a song inspired by a jazz band Knopfler saw in a London pub, who signed off by saying, "Thank you, good night, we are the Sultans of Swing."

Elton John and Crocodile Rock opening up this hour of The Million Sellers with me, David Hamilton. And next, Elton's good friend George Michael, who with Andrew Ridgeley formed Wham in 1982. 4 years later, they disbanded following a farewell concert at Wembley Stadium in front of 72,000 fans. It was a case of Wake Me Up Before You Go-Go.

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And their 1984 number one, Wake Me Up Before You Go-Go. That year, George Michael launched his solo career with three consecutive number ones, of which this was the first.

0: Careless Whisper, George Michael's first solo hit and a million seller in 1984. And on the million sellers, we go rolling on in just a mo.
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Get Off of My Cloud, written by Mick Jagger and Keith Richards, was recorded in Hollywood during the Rolling Stones tour of America in 1965. Now, the story behind our next million seller goes like this. Billy Swan was experimenting with an organ given to him by his friends Chris Christopherson and Rita Coolidge when the idea of the melody of I Can Help came to him. And it did help him sell a million in 1974.

Billy Swan and I Can Help from 1974. And as it was his only major hit, you could say it really was his swan song. Well, next on our playlist today, Cuban-born Gloria Estefan, who was taken to Miami at the age of two. She started performing with the Miami Sound Machine, and despite being involved in a horrific car crash, she's remained one of the world's most successful recording artists. Here she is with Anything For You.

0: Gloria Estefan and her million seller from 1988, Anything For You. Well, it takes a very special record to sell a million, and such a record is coming next.
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Originally called Tyrannosaurus Rex, T-Rex struck gold in 1971 with Hot Love and followed that with the record you just heard, Get It On. Mark Bolan, the lead singer, was the subject of teenage hysteria in the early 70s and the atmosphere at his concerts was white hot. Sadly, he was killed in a car crash in Queensryde, Barnes, southwest London, on the 16th of September 1977 at the age of 30. More teen idols are coming up and next, the Tartan Terrors from Edinburgh.

the Bay City Rollers from Edinburgh and Shang-a-Lang from the million-selling Bay City Rollers LP in 1975. Most of the tracks written by the producers Bill Martin and Phil Coulter. Not many girl singers could claim to be teen idols, but into that category I think we put Debbie Harry with her band Blondie.

Blondie sold a million in 1980 with their UK number one, The Tide Is High. And next, a star who was just 15 when he had his first million seller.

0: Stevie Wonder, Uptight and Out of Sight, with his first of many million sellers in 1965. Age just 15, little Stevie Wonder. And from little Stevie to a big fella, the Walrus of Love, next.
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6: Feels so good. You're lying here next to me.

Barry White and the first of his many million summers coming in 1973. I'm going to love you just a little more, baby. And I'm going to love you and leave you with the Love Unlimited Orchestra, Barry's backing band, 41-piece band with a lovely big sound. Barry White wrote, produced and conducted this, and the single from the album Stone Gun sold a million. It's Love's theme.

Reverend and the Makers and Messed Up, kicking off today's show. It's the Craig Bundy Show. Do you want a burning house? You've got one. It's like a-

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1: Well, hello there, and welcome to yet another Overeater's Buffet of Benevolence. It's the Craig Bundy Show! What does that mean? One absolute array of alliteration. It's a sound sensation, yes indeed. Who's written this week's script? Stephen Fry? I know I haven't. Right, there better be a willy gag soon or I'm going. Really? Oh, there's a strange humming. There's a humming somewhere. I can feel it in my water. I'll fix that, don't worry. Anywho, welcome to the show. You can't hear the humming, can you? Can you hear the humming? I can hear the humming. Hang on. I need to sort this out. It's a strange humming. There's a humming. It's gone. Got rid of it. Maybe. Right, so welcome to the show. We have some new stuff. New stuff, as per usual, on the show from people you've never heard of. Well, you have heard of these people, but I do get asked that in the street. People say, that song you played last week, who was it again? Never heard of them. Well, that's the point. We play stuff that you've never heard of, but you have heard of Graham Coxon and Deco. We've got new stuff from them. We've got some old school belters as well. We think they're belters. Plus, we've got the confessional, some more poetry from Simon Le Bon. Yeah, it's going down very well. And the chance to win a T-shirt in our More or Less quiz, because you need to write this number down. 07761 661 291. That's the way you win a T-shirt. And also, we'll ponder the bigger questions of the day, which is, why do people say www when that's given the name of the website? Because it's quicker to say World Wide Web. It is. Less syllables. Go figure. Strange, eh?

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and she's electric here on the Craig Bundy Show. Are you okay? There is a humming still. I need to sort this out. Let's do my head in. Hang on a tick. There is a humming. Can you hear it? You can't. I can hear it now. Blimey. Hang on. Oh, what's going on there? That's probably what's got to do with it. There you go. There you go. Humming gone. You don't get this on Radio 2, do you? No, you certainly don't, right? It's about 25 minutes past the big old hour, and we've got the confessional coming up in a few minutes' time. That's where we open up the confessional booth. We read our favourite confessions that have tickled us on X over the week. But before that, I want to play the new single from Deco. Nottingham-based band Deco. They're following up their first album, Destination I Don't Know, with an album called Dream House. And this is a track taken from it that has just been released. It's called Weekend, and it's really cool. This is Deco. Enjoy. I live in

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1: Time now to fling open the doors of the confessional box. Get in there and hear these confessions. So pull up a pew, you can have a listen too. There's our favourite off Fesshole on X. So here's a parishioner that says, once submitted a sick request to work because I needed to take my dog to the vets since he had an erection that wouldn't go down. Thought it was easier to just say I was off sick than explain that I needed to take time off work to figure out how to fix my dog's permanent problem. Bless him. I hope he got it sorted. The dog, that's what I mean. Here's another one that says that on the morning school run, my son half finished his snack pot of nuts and he gave it to me to carry. This isn't about a dog, is it? No, not that sort of nuts. Only just realised he'd made me the mule for carrying highly restricted contraband. Felt like I'd been walking around with an allergy grenade. Blimey. You wouldn't get that in the 70s. As a child, here's one, I thought that stoked meant that someone had just come back from Stoke-on-Trent. People who said that they were stoked always looked really happy, and I always wanted to get the bus into Stoke. I've never been. Trust me, you don't want it really. I'm really into fun with barcodes. Set the scale to pick and mix. This is obviously a supermarket, most expensive thing. Print a label and stick the barcode bit on the Daily Mail. Then watch the rage when it scans at £28. Childish? Yes. Worth it? Also yes. Well, I suppose you've got a point, I suppose. Here's one that says, 30 years ago, my best friend slipped into the river while we were scrambling rocks. To this day, she tells me how I jumped in to save her, but the truth is, I laughed so hard when she fell that I weed myself and only jumped in to hide my jeans. Well, I suppose if they're wet, they're wet. And finally, here on the confessional today, if I have a troublesome poo, I give it an edgy thriller novel name. My favourite so far is The Balti Consequence. Oh, you can't put it down, can you? It's a hard read. Here's Black Grape. Stop laughing at your own jokes. Kelly's Heroes. Ooh, it's a page turner, I can tell you. 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
1: PCRFM. I was 13, I had six best mates. We were always together through the troubles and scrapes. 6 days a week we spent with each other. 6 days a week we acted like brothers. Now they're still the best friends that I've got in this world. But we barely see each other now we've all got girls. Never saw it coming till it was over. Never thought it would happen, but we all got older.

John Blaylock, Where Did All My Friends Go? Here on the Craig Bunday Show. Now, why do people who design kitchen things, you know what I mean, appliances, why do they have to make them with strange crevices and areas that you can't, the dishwasher just gets muck in it? I mean, I don't mean like kitchen, I don't mean big appliances like washing machines and stuff like that. You know, the sort of, I don't know, salad spinner and a strange bowl or a something with a, I don't know, with a handle built in or whatever. But when they go in the dishwasher, they hold all the water. So you have to double clean the thing. You have to take it to the sink and then put some water in it, and then your scourer doesn't go in it. And I just wonder whether when they have meetings, do they... They have, I don't know, kitchen appliance meetings or kitchen apparel meetings. And somebody says, hold on a sec. This is a nice smooth design that we've done for this bowl, but we haven't designed the thing. And somebody else says, what thing? And he'll say, you know, the intricate bit that can't be cleaned. You know, you can't get the food out of it. You know, we need to put a little, in that plastic, we need to put another little flap in it so that loads of little bits get stuck in it. And somebody will go, listen, we're not the plate department. The plate department, everything's nice and smooth. But we're the utensil and appliance department. So we need a little crevice. We need a crevice. Here's Go-Go Penguin, Saturnine. I'm not getting obsessed with this, but we need a crevice. Is that how you say it? Saturnine.

There's madness. Oh, my voice has gone. It's madness and waiting for the ghost train here on the Craig Bundy Show. Now, you've got to write this number down. If you haven't written this number down yet, 07761 661 291. That's 07761 661 291. That is the number you need to use. Got the words wrong. To enter the More or Less quiz, which is happening in the second hour. As well as we play the new track from Graham Coxon, we play loads of great new music, good music as well as new music, and Simon Le Bon comes in to do his poetry. But before that, we've got a track from the Arctic Monkeys. No, we haven't. We've got a track from Ian Dury and the Blockheads. But before that, this is Midsummer Skies. This is Aza Brown.

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Hit me slowly, hit me quick.

Arctic Monkeys and Brian Storm kicking off the second hour of the Craig Bunday Show. Hello. Right, we do have Simon Le Bon bringing back more of his poetry. We've got loads of these, haven't we? Yeah. Right. Yes, Simon Le Bon will be in this very studio, allegedly. If you believe that, believe anything. Reading some of his poetry. That'll be in about 25 minutes' time, so that's a good time to switch off. But before that, we will have the More or Less quiz where you can win a T-shirt right on this very show. But before that, we're going to play this. Going to take you back to 1997, a little bit of flannelly shirt business. This is the Beta Band and Dry the Rain. Enjoy.

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1: Time now for our more or less quiz. That's it, simply. I will ask you three questions and the answer is either more or less or fewer. Yeah, because it's the same, just if you're literally correct. So, three questions, three answers, more or less. That's what you got to text to us on 07761 661 291. For instance, if you think that the two answers for the first two questions are more and the third one is less, you text more, less. That's it. And the fastest fingers back, first one, wins a T-shirt. It's that easy. Right, shall we have the three questions for today? I think we should. So, question number one. Was the rapper 50 Cent shot more or less, fewer, than 8 times? Was he shot? That's a nice question to start off. Was he shot more or fewer than 8 times? Second question. Did Shakespeare invent more or less, fewer, than 10,000 words? Did he invent more or less than 10,000 words? And finally, is the distance between the UK and France more or less than the distance between the USA and Russia? Ooh, is it more or less? Is the distance between the UK and France more or less than the distance between the USA and Russia? You should now have three words for your answer. Text them to us on 07761 661 291. And the quickest back, we'll win a T-shirt. We'll give you the answers in about 10 minutes' time.

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0: Craig Bundy on your radio. There's a yabba, there's a dabba, and by crikey, there's a truckload of do.
1: So, about 10 minutes ago, we gave you three questions. We wanted to know, were they more or less or fewer? Those are the three answers. And we've had some wrong answers. Right, Leanna from Sheffield, James from Nottingham, Kelly from Peterborough, Nigel from Hastings and Peter from South Shields. You were all blooming wrong. Close. Although, Kelly, I think you only got one wrong. But anyway, here are the three correct answers. We asked, was the rapper 50 Cent shot more or fewer, less than 8 times? The answer was more. 50 Cent was shot 9 times back in 2000. Bullets pierced his hand, arm, hips, both legs, chest and face, which resulted in a dimple scar and slur that is often heard in his music. There you go. Right, okay, so did Shakespeare invent more or fewer, less than 10,000 words? It was fewer, it was less. Shakespeare invented around 1,700 words, including moonbeam, laughable, eyeball, bump, puking, champion, bedroom, excitement, and zany. All words to describe me. Anywho, there you go. What a lazy sod. Only 1,700 words he invented. What a complete confabulation. Right, okay, he's a third. Not stop laughing at that. Third question, is the distance between the UK and France more or less than the distance between the USA and Russia? It is more. The shortest distance between the UK and France is 21 miles. The shortest distance between the US and Russia is 2.4. So, in fifth place today, we have Ed from Gainsborough. Second place, Sarah from Donny. Julie from Sheffield is third. Fiona from Devon is second. And in first place today, it is Jenny from Deal. A t-shirt is coming right to you after the Raytons, Buskers Paradise.

Hey, the Raytons and Busker's Paradise here on the Craig Bunday Show. Have you sent that T-shirt off yet to Jenny? She'll be waiting for it. Come on, hurry up. Right, yeah, the producer's going to send the T-shirt off. Jenny, well done for getting 3 right in the More or Less quiz. More or Less quizzing next week. Or maybe the week after, don't know. Right, but this is the new single from Graham Coxon, him from Blur. He's got an album coming out pretty damn soon. This is from that album. The album's called Castle Park, and this is Billy Says. Enjoy. Simon Le Bon's poetry coming up soon, don't you know?

James, and Wake Up Superman. 25 minutes to the big old hour. You are listening to the Craig Bunday Show, and we welcome back into the studio. Here he is again. Oh, it's Simon Le Bon and his blummin' poetry. Let's see what he's got today.

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And the lights are flashing on your windowsill. All alone ain't much fun, so you're looking for the thrill. And you know just what it takes and where to go. Don't say a prayer for me now. Save it. Save it till the morning after. No, don't say a prayer for me now. Save it. Save it till the morning after. Oh, thank you. Thank you so much. Thank you. Thank you. So, can I get my coat? Get my coat, please. Thank you. Thank you, everybody. Thank you. Goodbye. Good night. Thank you very much, Simon. Oh, he's off. He's gone. Never mind. Here's Meek.

0: 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Yeah, cause I feel way too fabulous.
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West German outfit Alphaville with Forever Young here on the Craig Bunday Show. Right now, in about 10 minutes' time, we will have the Power Hour. That's where we play loads of great bangers for your delectation. And I sort out the humming on the mic. Right, shall we play another track? I sort out this humming, it's a nightmare. Oh, no, hang on, where's the mic gone now? Right, okay, so this is recently released, A Lesson Learned Hard by Matrix Div Music. Enjoy this.

0: Pika is my name. That is Pika. And shall we go up to the top of the hour with Republika? Are you ready to go? Well, they are. Let's go!
1: Ready to go.
0: Just said that.
1: Ready to go.
0: Well, get on with it. Hurry up. Humming's getting on my nerves now, isn't it?

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Edwyn Collins and A Girl Like You, finishing off the Craig Bundy Show for another week. Thank you very much for listening. Hope you enjoyed the show. Hope you enjoyed the show and the humming as much as we did. There's a lot of humming on this microphone. I will sort it out, honestly, for next week. Do not forget that there is a that there's a presenter on after me who hasn't got a humming microphone. They're infinitely more funny and better, and they've got a great show. Stay tuned to that, and I will see you pretty damn soon. Just remember to be absolutely nice to each other, or it'll come and bite you on the arse. Bye-bye now!

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5: Well, welcome to PCRFM, Bobby. And I believe that you're with your mum, Donna, as well. Now, Bobby has been doing something very, very special.
6: Bobby has been collecting cans and he's been getting money for different charities. In the second year of primary school, he volunteered to be an eco-warrior and that's where it all started because he likes cleaning up rubbish.
5: The fundraising element, how did that come about?
6: It first came about with the homeless when he was quite young, obviously being in town, and he used to see how cold they were and he used to get really upset. So we started handing out coats, you know, went for our wardrobes and things like that. And that's how it started. And then he said that he wanted to help families that didn't have much money. And then one day there was cans on the floor, and Bobby said, look, rubbish. And then that's when my mum said, you can actually turn that into money. And that's how it came from that. And he said, we could give that money to charity.
5: So how does he go about collecting these cans? What does he do?
6: So Bobby will often take a carry bag to school because he bikes there and back. And he'll always have a little look on the way back if he sees any. But that's how it started. But obviously, as the word's got about, we've got neighbours now. They collect their cans and they drop them round where my mum lives, and the word's just got about, and yeah, mum stores them at hers, and then thankfully we've got Princefield that are helping now as well. There is something else that Bobby did write down. I would like to raise awareness

0: that other people, families, could also collect cans, and if struggling themselves, they could sell the cans, buy food or pay bills, or if they're not struggling themselves, they could donate any cash raised to their charity. Also would be better for the environment.
1: You should be very, very proud of your son.
0: Oh, I know I am.
1: Thank you so much for talking to me, both Donna and Bobby. So, Mark, I know that Prince Build are involved in an awful lot of community projects, but what was it particularly about Bobby that made Prince Build want to be involved?
2: Through his nan, Veronica. Veronica looks after my dog. She was obviously very proud, and obviously he's the apple of her eye. So I thought, I think we could probably help Bobby through Prince Build. So I asked him if he'd like our help. And Bobby sent me a heartfelt email explaining how he distributed the £158 that he raised last year from collecting scrap drinks cans. And what really stands out as well, Bobby doesn't ask for money, only the empty cans. So he's passionate about protecting the environment while also raising funds for local causes. So what Bobby's trying to do, it sort of fits in perfectly with Principal's values and supporting local communities, promoting sustainability and giving back where we can. Also, Bobby has created a fantastic eye-catching poster, which we are now sharing across our social media platforms. In addition, all of our six Prince Build offices are now actively collecting cans to support Bobby's cause. Bobby is an inspiring young lad who has already made a real difference, and the board of directors at Prince Build are proud to support him. If you'd like to get involved, you can drop off your empty cans at the Prince Build office on Empsom Road, Peterborough, or we're happy to collect as long as they're a worthwhile amount.
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0: Peterborough's Most Wanted, a shadowy flight into the dangerous world of a radio show that doesn't exist. 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Peterborough's Most Wanted, a loner in a dangerous world. 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

0: If you love 60s music, then we've got a show you just cannot afford to miss. 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